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0: I am on vacation this week, but don't worry. 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
12: A better life with Dr. Sanjay Gupta.
13: Osteoporosis affects millions of people in the United States and around the world. It's a disease that basically causes someone's bones to become weak, brittle, and porous, which can increase their risk of fractures. Now, the good news here is there are things you can do other than, or in addition to, taking medications to prevent fractures before it's too late. One is to up your intake of calcium and vitamin D. You also want to eat more protein. One functional medicine dietitian told us that that helps build muscle, and if you're building muscle strength, then you are also building bone strength. You want to be mindful of your workouts. The best ways to build bone density, one therapist told us, are going to be resistance exercises like lifting weights, and also exercises that make your bones take a bit of an impact, such as jumping or even running, just loading the bones a little bit more. I'm Dr. Sanjay Gupta, helping you live a better life.
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11: A better life with Dr. Sanjay Gupta.
19: A colleague of mine went to a meeting of the primetime seniors the other week. There are programs like this all over the country for people in their 60s, 70s, 80s, and beyond to stay active. It's not just something to keep older folks busy. It helps to keep their bodies in shape and their brains sharp. Showing up with a good attitude is a must, and research shows that having the right mindset actually does lead to better physical aging. So if you need some suggestions to boost your positivity, experts we talked to recommended focusing on goals, which can boost your confidence. Practice gratitude, they said. One of the seniors my colleague met told her that just waking up in the morning is, quote, better than the alternative. That's true. Focus on the things you can control. Diet and exercise, and very importantly, surround yourself with positive people, because that can be contagious. I'm Dr. Sanjay Gupta, helping you live a better life.

0: I am on vacation this week, but don't worry. Kara and Jocelyn will be here holding down the fort. 7:30, free money birthday wheel. They'll be giving away tickets to see our Scranton Wilkes-Barre Rail Riders at PNC Field, and we could be flying you to see the Backstreet Boys at Sphere Las Vegas. We'll have all the details. 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
8: A colleague of mine went to a meeting of the primetime seniors the other week. There are programs like this all over the country for people in their 60s, 70s, 80s, and beyond to stay active. It's not just something to keep older folks busy. It helps to keep their bodies in shape and their brains sharp. Showing up with a good attitude is a must. And research shows that having the right mindset actually does lead to better physical aging. So if you need some suggestions to boost your positivity, experts we talked to recommended focusing on goals, which can boost your confidence. Practice gratitude, they said. One of the seniors my colleague met told her that just waking up in the morning is, quote, better than the alternative. That's true. Focus on the things you can control. Diet and exercise, and very importantly, surround yourself with positive people, because that can be contagious. I'm Dr. Sanjay Gupta, helping you live a better life.
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19: A better life with Dr. Sanjay Gupta. They say consistency is key, but sometimes you just gotta switch it up. A new study out of Harvard School of Public Health found that varying your exercise routine could add years to your life. What exercise someone did didn't matter much. What did matter was that all the exercises together worked all the muscle groups in their body. Now, an added benefit to changing things up is it can help you push through the plateau effect. That's when your body gets so efficient at doing something that you actually stop getting better at it. And we know from previous research that specializing in any one sport at a young age can make someone actually more prone to injury. And as experts we talk to point out, even elite athletes switch up things with their workouts, making sure to target strength, cardio, flexibility, balance, and doing that every single week. I'm Dr. Sanjay Gupta, helping you live a better life.
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0: I am on vacation this week, but don't worry. Kara and Jocelyn will be here holding down the fort. 7:30, free money birthday wheel. 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
21: A better life with Dr. Sanjay Gupta.
22: For decades, the prevailing wisdom for someone who's had a heart attack has been to put them on beta blockers for the rest of their life. But new research suggests that might not be necessary, and that the benefits of these medications probably taper off after a year or two. On the whole, and for the average person, beta blockers are very safe and very effective. But, as with any medication, they can come with a cost. A financial one, and also potential side effects. We're talking about things like fatigue, dizziness, dry mouth, dry eyes. I want to be clear when I say that you absolutely should talk to your doctor before starting or stopping any medication. Point is, if you're years out from a heart attack and you're in otherwise good health, you might want to ask your doctor about discontinuing beta blockers. You want to, of course, keep up a healthy lifestyle, diet, exercise, and sleep. I'm Dr. Sanjay Gupta, helping you live a better life.

0: I am on vacation this week, but don't worry. Kara and Jocelyn will be here holding down the fort. 7:30, free money birthday wheel. 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And we could be flying you to see the Backstreet Boys at Sphere Las Vegas. We'll have all the details. 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

0: I am on vacation this week, but don't worry. Kara and Jocelyn will be here holding down the fort. 7:30, free money birthday wheel. 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
10: A Better Life with Dr. Sanjay Gupta.
11: They say consistency is key, but sometimes you just got to switch it up. A new study out of Harvard School of Public Health found that varying your exercise routine could add years to your life. What exercise someone did didn't matter much. What did matter was that all the exercises together worked all the muscle groups in their body. Now, an added benefit to changing things up is it can help you push through the plateau effect. That's when your body gets so efficient at doing something that you actually stop getting better at it. And we know from previous research that specializing in any one sport at a young age can make someone actually more prone to injury. And as experts we talk to point out, even elite athletes switch up things with their workouts, making sure to target strength, cardio, flexibility, balance, and doing that every single week. I'm Dr. Sanjay Gupta, helping you live a better life.
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9: For more than a decade, the Environmental Working Group has put out a list of the so-called Dirty Dozen. These are the non-organic produce contaminated with the highest levels of pesticides. Well, this year, spinach topped the list, followed by kale, collard, mustard greens, strawberries, grapes, nectarines, peaches, cherries, apples, blackberries, pears, potatoes, and blueberries. Now, all these fruits and vegetables are part of a healthy diet, so no one is saying you shouldn't eat them. Point is, though, you could consider buying these items organic if and when you can, and then taking extra care when you wash them. The FDA recommends rinsing all fruits and vegetables, even the ones that are organic, under running water that is slightly warmer than room temperature. Don't use soap, bleach, or any fancy produce washes. I'm Dr. Sanjay Gupta, helping you live a better life.
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13: A better life with Dr. Sanjay Gupta.
14: A colleague of mine went to a meeting of the primetime seniors the other week. There are programs like this all over the country for people in their 60s, 70s, 80s, and beyond to stay active. It's not just something to keep older folks busy. It helps to keep their bodies in shape and their brains sharp. Showing up with a good attitude is a must, and research shows that having the right mindset actually does lead to better physical aging. So if you need some suggestions to boost your positivity, experts we talked to recommended focusing on goals, which can boost your confidence. Practice gratitude, they said. One of the seniors my colleague met told her that just waking up in the morning is, quote, better than the alternative. That's true. Focus on the things you can control. Diet and exercise. And very importantly, surround yourself with positive people, because that can be contagious. I'm Dr. Sanjay Gupta, helping you live a better life.
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12: Few people now have asked me about a TikTok trend that they've come across. It's called 75 Hard. The challenge was created by entrepreneur and author Andy Frisella, who calls it a, quote, transformative mental toughness program and an Ironman for your brain. So here's what it entails. Eat a structured diet with no alcohol, drink a gallon of water, read 10 pages of nonfiction, take a progress photo, and complete two 45-minute workouts, one of them outdoors, every day for 75 days. Quite a challenge. We asked CNN fitness contributor Dana Santis about this, who reminded us that sustainable fitness isn't about punishment or proving discipline through extremes. It's about building habits that integrate into your lifestyle in a way that feels supportive and repeatable. If you ask me, that's going to be the key to long-term success. I'm Dr. Sanjay Gupta, helping you live a better life.
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11: A better life with Dr. Sanjay Gupta.
12: For decades, the prevailing wisdom for someone who's had a heart attack has been to put them on beta blockers for the rest of their life. But new research suggests that might not be necessary, and that the benefits of these medications probably taper off after a year or two. On the whole, and for the average person, beta blockers are very safe and very effective. But, as with any medication, they can come with a cost. A financial one, and also potential side effects. We're talking about things like fatigue, dizziness, dry mouth, dry eyes. I want to be clear when I say that you absolutely should talk to your doctor before starting or stopping any medication. Point is, if you're years out from a heart attack and you're in otherwise good health, you might want to ask your doctor about discontinuing beta blockers. You'll want to, of course, keep up a healthy lifestyle, diet, exercise, and sleep. I'm Dr. Sanjay Gupta, helping you live a better life.
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13: A Better Life with Dr. Sanjay Gupta.
14: There are lots of things you can measure to get an idea of how healthy you are at any given moment. Temperature, heart rate, blood pressure, just to name a few. But how about how healthy you will be and how long you're likely to live? According to a new study out of the University at Buffalo, two simple strength tests are pretty accurate at predicting longevity in older women. One is hand grip strength, and the other is how quickly people can stand up from a seated position without using their arms. By the way, I remember interviewing former President Jimmy Carter when he was quite old and being really impressed how he just popped out of the chair without using his arms. Not a lot of older people can actually do that. But I think the message here is that maintaining strength as you age is going to help you perform everyday activities, but also help you avoid injury and stay independent. I'm Dr. Sanjay Gupta, helping you live a better life.
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0: Hi, it's Frankie in the Morning. You can wake up with Jocelyn and me every morning on your Google smart speaker. 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
4: A better life with Dr. Sanjay Gupta.
5: They say consistency is key, but sometimes you just got to switch it up. A new study out of Harvard School of Public Health found that varying your exercise routine could add years to your life. What exercise someone did didn't matter much. What did matter was that all the exercises together worked all the muscle groups in their body. Now, an added benefit to changing things up is it can help you push through the plateau effect. That's when your body gets so efficient at doing something that you actually stop getting better at it. And we know from previous research that specializing in any one sport at a young age can make someone actually more prone to injury. And as experts we talk to point out, even elite athletes switch up things with their workouts, making sure to target strength, cardio, flexibility, balance, and doing that every single week. I'm Dr. Sanjay Gupta, helping you live a better life.
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18: A Better Life with Dr. Sanjay Gupta.
19: For decades, the prevailing wisdom for someone who's had a heart attack has been to put them on beta blockers for the rest of their life. But new research suggests that might not be necessary, and that the benefits of these medications probably taper off after a year or two. On the whole, and for the average person, beta blockers are very safe and very effective. But, as with any medication, they can come with a cost. A financial one, and also potential side effects. We're talking about things like fatigue, dizziness, dry mouth, dry eyes. I want to be clear when I say that you absolutely should talk to your doctor before starting or stopping any medication. Point is, if you're years out from a heart attack and you're in otherwise good health, you might want to ask your doctor about discontinuing beta blockers. You'll want to, of course, keep up a healthy lifestyle, diet, exercise, and sleep. I'm Dr. Sanjay Gupta, helping you live a better life.

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1: Jocelyn in the Morning. I am on vacation this week, but don't worry. Kara and Jocelyn will be here holding down the fort. 7:30, free money birthday wheel. 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And we could be flying you to see the Backstreet Boys at Sphere Las Vegas. 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
19: A better life with Dr. Sanjay Gupta.
20: They say consistency is key, but sometimes you just got to switch it up. A new study out of Harvard School of Public Health found that varying your exercise routine could add years to your life. What exercise someone did didn't matter much. What did matter was that all the exercises together worked all the muscle groups in their body. Now, an added benefit to changing things up is it can help you push through the plateau effect. That's when your body gets so efficient at doing something that you actually stop getting better at it. And we know from previous research that specializing in any one sport at a young age can make someone actually more prone to injury. And as experts we talk to point out, even elite athletes switch up things with their workouts, making sure to target strength, cardio, flexibility, balance, and doing that every single week. I'm Dr. Sanjay Gupta, helping you live a better life.
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6: 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Hi, this is Jocelyn. 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

0: 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Hi, it's Frankie in the Morning. 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
1: A better life with Dr. Sanjay Gupta.
2: There are lots of things you can measure to get an idea of how healthy you are at any given moment. Temperature, heart rate, blood pressure, just to name a few. But how about how healthy you will be and how long you're likely to live? According to a new study out of the University at Buffalo, two simple strength tests are pretty accurate at predicting longevity in older women. One is hand grip strength, and the other is how quickly people can stand up from a seated position without using their arms. By the way, I remember interviewing former President Jimmy Carter when he was quite old and being really impressed how he just popped out of the chair without using his arms. Not a lot of older people can actually do that. But I think the message here is that maintaining strength as you age is going to help you perform everyday activities, but also help you avoid injury and stay independent. I'm Dr. Sanjay Gupta, helping you live a better life.
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9: A better life with Dr. Sanjay Gupta.
10: By age 35, two-thirds of American men will experience some degree of noticeable hair loss. And by age 50, about 85% of men will have significantly thinning hair. That's according to the American Hair Loss Association. Now, one dermatologist explained that hair loss can either be genetic or it can be triggered by stress, illness, surgery, medications, major life events. No matter the cause, a lot of men, understandably, are frustrated by hair loss because it seems like a loss of control. You can take great care of your scalp by all sorts of expensive lotions and potions, but that might not matter. There are some tried and true medications that might work, like minoxidil or finasteride. But another solution is just shaving it off, and I've heard more and more how liberating this can be for a lot of guys. That's the ultimate control of their appearance. I'm Dr. Sanjay Gupta, helping you live a better life.
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4: There are lots of things you can measure to get an idea of how healthy you are at any given moment. Temperature, heart rate, blood pressure, just to name a few. But how about how healthy you will be and how long you're likely to live? According to a new study out of the University at Buffalo, two simple strength tests are pretty accurate at predicting longevity in older women. One is hand grip strength, and the other is how quickly people can stand up from a seated position without using their arms. By the way, I remember interviewing former President Jimmy Carter when he was quite old and being really impressed how he just popped out of the chair without using his arms. Not a lot of older people can actually do that. But I think the message here is that maintaining strength as you age is going to help you perform everyday activities, but also help you avoid injury and stay independent. I'm Dr. Sanjay Gupta, helping you live a better life.
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18: You know, summer is a great time to re-examine how much time your kids are spending on social media, along with what they are seeing and who they are engaging with. Ask them how the posts in their feed make them feel. These apps are built to be addictive, so kids, all of us in fact, will keep coming back for more, even when we are made to feel worse. It's bizarre. You might need to help your son or daughter reset their algorithm by unfollowing certain accounts and following or interacting with more positive ones. They might need suggestions of other healthier things to do, or to see you leading the way by example and putting your own phone away. In the run-up to bedtime, everyone's phone should go away, no questions asked. And if you need some help, sort of, I guess, resetting expectations, try engaging parents of your kids' friends for a more coordinated effort. I'm Dr. Sanjay Gupta, helping you live a better life.
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16: A Better Life with Dr. Sanjay Gupta.
17: A colleague of mine went to a meeting of the primetime seniors the other week. There are programs like this all over the country for people in their 60s, 70s, 80s, and beyond to stay active. It's not just something to keep older folks busy. It helps to keep their bodies in shape and their brains sharp. Showing up with a good attitude is a must, and research shows that having the right mindset actually does lead to better physical aging. So if you need some suggestions to boost your positivity, experts we talked to recommended focusing on goals, which can boost your confidence. Practice gratitude, they said. One of the seniors my colleague met told her that just waking up in the morning is, quote, better than the alternative. That's true. Focus on the things you can control. Diet and exercise, and very importantly, surround yourself with positive people, because that can be contagious. I'm Dr. Sanjay Gupta, helping you live a better life.
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1: I am on vacation this week, but don't worry. 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
14: A better life with Dr. Sanjay Gupta.
15: They say consistency is key, but sometimes you just got to switch it up. A new study out of Harvard School of Public Health found that varying your exercise routine could add years to your life. What exercise someone did didn't matter much. What did matter was that all the exercises together worked all the muscle groups in their body. Now, an added benefit to changing things up is it can help you push through the plateau effect. That's when your body gets so efficient at doing something that you actually stop getting better at it. And we know from previous research that specializing in any one sport at a young age can make someone actually more prone to injury. And as experts we talk to point out, even elite athletes switch up things with their workouts, making sure to target strength, cardio, flexibility, balance, and doing that every single week. I'm Dr. Sanjay Gupta, helping you live a better life.
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13: A better life with Dr. Sanjay Gupta.
14: A colleague of mine went to a meeting of the primetime seniors the other week. There are programs like this all over the country for people in their 60s, 70s, 80s, and beyond to stay active. It's not just something to keep older folks busy. It helps to keep their bodies in shape and their brains sharp. Showing up with a good attitude is a must, and research shows that having the right mindset actually does lead to better physical aging. So if you need some suggestions to boost your positivity, experts we talked to recommended focusing on goals, which can boost your confidence. Practice gratitude, they said. One of the seniors my colleague met told her that just waking up in the morning is, quote, better than the alternative. That's true. Focus on the things you can control. Diet and exercise. And very importantly, surround yourself with positive people, because that can be contagious. I'm Dr. Sanjay Gupta, helping you live a better life.
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14: 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Ask them how the posts in their feed make them feel. These apps are built to be addictive, so kids, all of us in fact, will keep coming back for more, even when we are made to feel worse. It's bizarre. You might need to help your son or daughter reset their algorithm by unfollowing certain accounts and following or interacting with more positive ones. They might need suggestions of other healthier things to do, or to see you leading the way by example and putting your own phone away. In the run-up to bedtime, everyone's phone should go away, no questions asked. And if you need some help, sort of, I guess, resetting expectations, try engaging parents of your kids' friends for a more coordinated effort. I'm Dr. Sanjay Gupta, helping you live a better life.
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21: You know, summer is a great time to re-examine how much time your kids are spending on social media, along with what they are seeing and who they are engaging with. Ask them how the posts in their feed make them feel. These apps are built to be addictive, so kids, all of us in fact, will keep coming back for more, even when we are made to feel worse. It's bizarre. You might need to help your son or daughter reset their algorithm by unfollowing certain accounts and following or interacting with more positive ones. They might need suggestions of other healthier things to do, or to see you leading the way by example and putting your own phone away. In the run-up to bedtime, everyone's phone should go away, no questions asked. And if you need some help sort of, I guess, resetting expectations, try engaging parents of your kids' friends for a more coordinated effort. I'm Dr. Sanjay Gupta, helping you live a better life.
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12: 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Ask them how the posts in their feed make them feel. These apps are built to be addictive, so kids, all of us in fact, will keep coming back for more, even when we are made to feel worse. It's bizarre. You might need to help your son or daughter reset their algorithm by unfollowing certain accounts and following or interacting with more positive ones. They might need suggestions of other healthier things to do, or to see you leading the way by example and putting your own phone away. In the run-up to bedtime, everyone's phone should go away, no questions asked. And if you need some help, sort of, I guess, resetting expectations, try engaging parents of your kids' friends for a more coordinated effort. I'm Dr. Sanjay Gupta, helping you live a better life.
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17: A better life with Dr. Sanjay Gupta.
18: Osteoporosis affects millions of people in the United States and around the world. It's a disease that basically causes someone's bones to become weak, brittle, and porous, which can increase their risk of fractures. Now, the good news here is there are things you can do other than, or in addition to, taking medications to prevent fractures before it's too late. One is to up your intake of calcium and vitamin D. You also want to eat more protein. One functional medicine dietitian told us that that helps build muscle, and if you're building muscle strength, then you are also building bone strength. You want to be mindful of your workouts. The best ways to build bone density, one therapist told us, are going to be resistance exercises like lifting weights, and also exercises that make your bones take a bit of an impact, such as jumping or even running, just loading the bones a little bit more. I'm Dr. Sanjay Gupta, helping you live a better life.
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11: A better life with Dr. Sanjay Gupta.
12: For decades, the prevailing wisdom for someone who's had a heart attack has been to put them on beta blockers for the rest of their life. But new research suggests that might not be necessary, and that the benefits of these medications probably taper off after a year or two. On the whole, and for the average person, beta blockers are very safe and very effective. But, as with any medication, they can come with a cost. A financial one, and also potential side effects. We're talking about things like fatigue, dizziness, dry mouth, dry eyes. I want to be clear when I say that you absolutely should talk to your doctor before starting or stopping any medication. Point is, if you're years out from a heart attack and you're in otherwise good health, you might want to ask your doctor about discontinuing beta blockers. You want to, of course, keep up a healthy lifestyle, diet, exercise, and sleep. I'm Dr. Sanjay Gupta, helping you live a better life.
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0: 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Frankie and
1: Jocelyn in the morning. I am on vacation this week, but don't worry. Kara and Jocelyn will be here holding down the fort. 7:30, free money birthday wheel. 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
16: Few people now have asked me about a TikTok trend that they've come across. It's called 75 Hard. The challenge was created by entrepreneur and author Andy Frisella, who calls it a, quote, transformative mental toughness program and an Ironman for your brain. So here's what it entails. Eat a structured diet with no alcohol, drink a gallon of water, read 10 pages of nonfiction, take a progress photo, and complete 2 45-minute workouts, one of them outdoors, every day for 75 days. quite a challenge. We asked CNN fitness contributor Dana Santis about this, who reminded us that sustainable fitness isn't about punishment or proving discipline through extremes. It's about building habits that integrate into your lifestyle in a way that feels supportive and repeatable. If you ask me, that's going to be the key to long-term success. I'm Dr. Sanjay Gupta, helping you live a better life.
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18: A better life with Dr. Sanjay Gupta.
19: For years, we've been talking about both the positive and negative effects of being on social media. And I would say, by and large, for older adults, social media is net positive. Not all positive, but net positive. Helps them keep in touch with friends and stay social. But for younger people, social media use, especially heavy use, tends to be net negative. In fact, according to this year's World Happiness Report, youth who use social media more than 5 hours a day reported a lower level of well-being. And researchers who study this sort of thing found that many teens wish these platforms didn't even exist, and yet they can't seem to stop using them. Experts we talked to largely suggested two things. Ideally, along with your friend group, take some time offline. Also, try to recurate your algorithm so it shows you posts that'll make you feel good. I'm Dr. Sanjay Gupta, helping you live a better life.
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7: A better life with Dr. Sanjay Gupta.
8: They say consistency is key, but sometimes you just gotta switch it up. A new study out of Harvard School of Public Health found that varying your exercise routine could add years to your life. What exercise someone did didn't matter much. What did matter was that all the exercises together worked all the muscle groups in their body. Now, an added benefit to changing things up is it can help you push through the plateau effect. That's when your body gets so efficient at doing something that you actually stop getting better at it. And we know from previous research that specializing in any one sport at a young age can make someone actually more prone to injury. And as experts we talk to point out, even elite athletes switch up things with their workouts, making sure to target strength, cardio, flexibility, balance, and doing that every single week. I'm Dr. Sanjay Gupta, helping you live a better life.
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0: 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Frankie
1: and Jocelyn in the morning. I am on vacation this week, but don't worry. Kara and Jocelyn will be here holding down the fort. 7:30, free money birthday wheel. They'll be giving away tickets to see our Scranton Wilkes-Barre Rail Riders at PNC Field, and we could be flying you to see the Backstreet Boys at Sphere Las Vegas. 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
2: A better life with Dr. Sanjay Gupta.
3: A colleague of mine went to a meeting of the primetime seniors the other week. There are programs like this all over the country for people in their 60s, 70s, 80s, and beyond to stay active. It's not just something to keep older folks busy. It helps to keep their bodies in shape and their brain sharp. Showing up with a good attitude is a must, and research shows that having the right mindset actually does lead to better physical aging. So if you need some suggestions to boost your positivity, experts we talked to recommended focusing on goals, which can boost your confidence. Practice gratitude, they said. One of the seniors my colleague met told her that just waking up in the morning is, quote, better than the alternative. That's true. Focus on the things you can control. Diet and exercise. And very importantly, surround yourself with positive people, because that can be contagious. I'm Dr. Sanjay Gupta, helping you live a better life.
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17: A colleague of mine went to a meeting of the primetime seniors the other week. There are programs like this all over the country for people in their 60s, 70s, 80s, and beyond to stay active. It's not just something to keep older folks busy. It helps to keep their bodies in shape and their brains sharp. Showing up with a good attitude is a must, and research shows that having the right mindset actually does lead to better physical aging. So if you need some suggestions to boost your positivity, experts we talked to recommended focusing on goals, which can boost your confidence. Practice gratitude, they said. One of the seniors my colleague met told her that just waking up in the morning is, quote, better than the alternative. That's true. Focus on the things you can control. Diet and exercise. And very importantly, surround yourself with positive people, because that can be contagious. I'm Dr. Sanjay Gupta, helping you live a better life.
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15: A better life with Dr. Sanjay Gupta.
16: For decades, the prevailing wisdom for someone who's had a heart attack has been to put them on beta blockers for the rest of their life. But new research suggests that might not be necessary, and that the benefits of these medications probably taper off after a year or two. On the whole, and for the average person, beta blockers are very safe and very effective. But, as with any medication, they can come with a cost. A financial one, and also potential side effects. We're talking about things like fatigue, dizziness, dry mouth, dry eyes. I want to be clear when I say that you absolutely should talk to your doctor before starting or stopping any medication. Point is, if you're years out from a heart attack and you're in otherwise good health, you might want to ask your doctor about discontinuing beta blockers. You want to, of course, keep up a healthy lifestyle, diet, exercise, and sleep. I'm Dr. Sanjay Gupta, helping you live a better life.
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16: 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But for younger people, social media use, especially heavy use, tends to be net negative. In fact, according to this year's World Happiness Report, youth who use social media more than 5 hours a day reported a lower level of well-being. And researchers who study this sort of thing found that many teens wish these platforms didn't even exist, and yet they can't seem to stop using them. Experts we talked to largely suggested two things. Ideally, along with your friend group, take some time offline. Also, try to recurate your algorithm, so it shows you posts that'll make you feel good. I'm Dr. Sanjay Gupta, helping you live a better life.
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18: A better life with Dr. Sanjay Gupta.
19: For years, we've been talking about both the positive and negative effects of being on social media. And I would say, by and large, for older adults, social media is net positive. Not all positive, but net positive. Helps them keep in touch with friends and stay social. But for younger people, social media use, especially heavy use, tends to be net negative. In fact, according to this year's World Happiness Report, youth who use social media more than 5 hours a day reported a lower level of well-being. And researchers who study this sort of thing found that many teens wish these platforms didn't even exist, and yet they can't seem to stop using them. Experts we talked to largely suggested two things. Ideally, along with your friend group, take some time offline. Also, try to recurate your algorithm, so it shows you posts that'll make you feel good. I'm Dr. Sanjay Gupta, helping you live a better life.
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16: 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Ask them how the posts in their feed make them feel. These apps are built to be addictive, so kids, all of us in fact, will keep coming back for more, even when we are made to feel worse. It's bizarre. You might need to help your son or daughter reset their algorithm by unfollowing certain accounts and following or interacting with more positive ones. They might need suggestions of other healthier things to do, or to see you leading the way by example and putting your own phone away. In the run-up to bedtime, everyone's phone should go away, no questions asked. And if you need some help, sort of, I guess, resetting expectations, try engaging parents of your kids' friends for a more coordinated effort. I'm Dr. Sanjay Gupta, helping you live a better life.
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24: It's 68 degrees at 533. I'm Jocelyn Ciccolo. Here's what you need to know this morning. A humanoid robot successfully assisted during a laparoscopic surgery for a gallbladder removal, suggesting that robots may serve a purpose in some healthcare scenarios. The operation, which involves surgery on non-human primates, could pave the way towards robots assisting with surgeries on human beings. Researchers say the benefit of using robots for some surgeries could help to curtail costs and staff needed for surgical procedures. This is a big weekend in Luzerne County. The Giants Despair Hill Climb is this weekend in Laurel Run. East Northampton Street once again becomes the site of one of America's oldest and most celebrated hill climb races. The event features more than 120 race cars and 100 drivers competing on a one-mile course with a 650-foot elevation gain and, of course, the legendary Devil's Elbow. Giants Despair Hill Climb has grown from a local gathering into one of Northeast Pennsylvania's premier motorsports events. There's food, music, an open paddock, and plenty of hillside viewing areas to make it an unforgettable weekend. The road is newly paved, so organizers expect some records to be broken. Giants Despair Hill Climb this weekend. And the Planters Nutmobile, along with Mr. Peanut's, going to be in Luzerne County over the weekend. Officials at Planters say they're celebrating Wilkes-Barre's place in American business history while honoring Planters' 120th anniversary and the nation's 250th anniversary. So today, they're going to be at Gennetti's in Wilkes-Barre at 11. Tomorrow, at People's Security Bank and Trust on East Market Street in Wilkes-Barre. And then Sunday, they're going to be at the site of one of the original Planters Peanut Shops in the Gateway Shopping Center, Edwardsville. They're going to be there at 12:30. Oh. It's so iconic to think that Planters started right here in Wilkes-Barre. And I think a lot of people don't really realize that or remember it. But yeah, it's pretty cool.
25: It is pretty cool. And what a good, I mean, it's going to be a pretty good weekend to go out. You know, chances of storms here and there, but mostly sunny, I think. You know, you'll give us the weather in a second. But good time to go see Mr.
24: Peanut. Yeah, it's going to be a good time. Here's your Vantage Trust Federal Credit Union forecast from 2822 Future Alert Weather. Mostly cloudy and muggy today. Maybe some afternoon showers and storms, a high of 84. Mostly cloudy and warm with a few showers and storms tonight, a low of 66. For tomorrow, partly sunny with some afternoon showers and storms, a high of 84. And then for Sunday, mostly sunny and warm at a high of 84. Mm-hmm. It's 68 degrees at 537. I'm Jocelyn Ciccolo. It's time for the 80s, 90s, and now on Magic 93 with Kara in for Frankie one last time.
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24: What a fun week.
25: I mean, I'm not going to lie. I'm happy it's Friday, but I feel like a lot of us are.
24: Yeah, agreed.
25: Good morning.

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1: Good morning. Happy Friday.
2: Yes, we made it.
1: Friday. It's Kara Hart, along with Jocelyn. My last day filling in for Frankie.
2: Your last day. You get... Just think, next week, you'll be like looking at the clock at this point and rolling over again.
1: No, with any luck, I'll still be sleeping, honestly. Yeah. I doubt it. It was a great week.
2: It was so much fun,
1: and we still have so much more to do.
2: We do. We got a very full Friday.
1: Yes. So we're going to kick things off. We have one more chance to win those Scranton Wilkes-Barre Rail Riders tickets, the show. Yeah, the game on July 18th with Bobby from The Sopranos and a four-pack of tickets. We're going to give those away today. Between 6 and 6.30.
2: Mm-hmm, yep.
1: So that'll be one of the first things we do.
2: First thing. We're checking things off the list today. It's Friday.
1: Now, as we move through the morning, we got that free money birthday wheel.
2: $185 in that jackpot. That's a pretty good way to kick off your weekend.
1: It really is. And that's going to happen
2: right after 7.30. You're going to spin that wheel.
1: Beautiful. And hopefully we get a winner.
2: I hope so.
1: That's like a goal, you know?
2: Yeah.
1: And then we have Backstreet Boys at the Sphere in Las Vegas. I mean, if you still can remember all the dance moves, or maybe you quote songs to your friends in group chats. This is the trip for you.
2: It really is. And we have national text keywords at 8, 11, 2, and 5.
1: Awesome. And it's fill in the blank Friday.
2: It is fill in the blank Friday. So we want you to fill in the blank. If they made a movie of my life, it would be called blank.
1: This was a tough one.
2: It was a tough one. Some thought had to go into it. Yeah. So I'm warning you.
1: These are interesting answers.
2: They're very
1: good ones already. But if you have a title you want to share with us, we would love to hear it.
2: Absolutely. Go to our Facebook page or give us a call or a text.
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4: 68 degrees at 6:03. I'm Jocelyn Ciccolo. Here's what you need to know this morning. We'll be paying more to send mail soon. The U.S. Postal Service is increasing the price of a first-class mail forever stamp from 78 cents to 82 cents. The 4-cent adjustment is part of an overall 4.8% price hike for mailing services. It officially goes into effect on Sunday. This is the latest in a series of increases aimed at stemming the agency's mounting financial losses. Over the past 5 years, the USPS has raised the price of first-class stamps 6 times.
5: Wow.
4: So if you're buying those forever stamps, today's the day to do it. Because they're going up on Sunday.
5: Going up again,
4: so
5: yep.
4: Yeah. This is a big weekend in Luzerne County. The Giants Despair Hill Climb is this weekend in Laurel Run. East Northampton Street becomes the site of one of America's oldest and most celebrated hill climb races. The event features more than 120 race cars and 100 drivers competing on a 1 mile course with a 650-foot elevation game and, of course, legendary Devil's Elbow. Mm-hmm. The Giants Despair Hill Climb has grown from a local gathering into one of Northeast Pennsylvania's premier motorsports events. They've got food, music, an open paddock, and plenty of hillside viewing areas, and it's free. The hill climb runs tomorrow and Sunday in Luzerne County. Another summer.

0: Summertime staple, this time in the Back Mountain. It's underway. The Back Mountain Library Auction kicked off yesterday. This is the 80th year for the auction, with hundreds of items up for bid. It raises money for the Back Mountain Library. In addition to the auction, there's raffle baskets, food, and lots of items to browse for purchase. The auction runs through Sunday. 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
1: Oh, wow.
0: So much to do this weekend.
1: Right. You definitely cannot say, like, oh, there's nothing to do around this area. There really is.
0: There really is lots to do.
1: Yeah.
0: So get out there. It's going to be a good weekend. Get out there and enjoy.
1: Definitely.
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2: For the most part, things are looking good this morning. No problems on 81 or the KC. No unusual delays on 84 or 380. Running accident free on the Turnpike. In Wilkes-Barre, no problems on the North Cross Valley or 115. If you see a traffic problem, call our toll-free tip line, 855-ROAD-TIP. I'm Christy O'Brien.
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4: Happy Friday morning. For today, it'll be mostly cloudy and muggy with showers and storms into the afternoon and evening. High temperatures will be into the low and middle 80s. For tonight, mostly cloudy with a lingering shower or storm. Low temperatures will be into the middle 60s. And for tomorrow, a mix of sun and clouds with showers and storms into the afternoon. High temperatures will be into the low and middle 80s. And for your Sunday, mostly sunny with highs into the low and middle 80s. With your 28-22 future alert weather forecast, I'm meteorologist Matthew Howard.
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0: 607, 65 degrees in Mayfield, 68 here at our studios in Wilkes-Barre. 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
1: All right, let's make this happen. The Scranton Wilkes-Barre Rail Riders in action at PNC Field on July 18th with a very special guest.
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1: All right. 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
6: Really?
5: Yes.
6: Oh my God, that's exciting. Thank you.
5: Good for you. What's your name?
6: Donna.
5: Donna, where are you calling us from today?
6: Scranton.
5: And what are you doing up so early?
6: Getting ready for work.
5: Yeah. Well, this is something for you to look forward to next Saturday. Big Rail Riders game featuring Bobby from The Sopranos, and you're going to be there.
6: Oh, wonderful. Thank you so much.
5: Of course, Donna. Will you give us your best to forget about it?
6: Sure.
5: All right, ready? Here we go. 1, 2, 3.
6: Forget about it.
5: Yes. Yay. Good job. Thank you so much. And for being a good sport, congratulations.
6: Thank you so much. You guys have a great weekend.

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1: Ooh, hello.
0: Tara Hart filling in for Frankie, along with Jocelyn, heading into the weekend. But we do have one more chance to win the free money birthday wheel money this morning before we hit the weekend.
1: $185 sitting in that jackpot.
0: That's a pretty nice jackpot. Now, listen, it happens right after 7:30, which I know can be like a time where you're like in between the car and maybe heading into work, and you just don't really want to like miss it. So the easiest
1: way, you don't want to be late.
0: No, you probably shouldn't be late to work.
1: Yeah.
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1: It's absolutely
0: 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So $185 right around 7:30 today. Mm-hmm. Your chance to make that happen. But first, we have some other stuff to do.
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2: On the turnpike, seeing stop traffic northbound between Wilkes-Barre and Wyoming Valley due to road work, right lane blocked at mile marker 109. No problems on 81 or the North Cross Valley. No unusual delays on 380 or 84. We're looking good on the Casey. If you see a traffic problem, call our toll-free tip line, 855-ROAD-TIP. I'm Christy O'Brien.
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5: Friday morning. For today, it'll be mostly cloudy and muggy with showers and storms into the afternoon and evening. High temperatures will be into the low and middle 80s. For tonight, mostly cloudy with a lingering shower or storm. Low temperatures will be into the middle 60s. And for tomorrow, a mix of sun and clouds with showers and storms into the afternoon. High temperatures will be into the low and middle 80s. And for your Sunday, mostly sunny with highs into the low and middle 80s. With your 28-22 future alert weather forecast, I'm meteorologist Matthew Howard.
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0: It's time for Frankie's Fun News.
1: For Friday, July 10th. So I've been thinking about this. It's been living rent-free in my brain. Where in the world are Taylor and Travis honeymooning?
0: Like, I know, they could really go anywhere.
1: They really could. So here's what we're hearing. They are at a private club in Big Sky, Montana. So they want privacy, obviously. Uh-huh. And they use decoy private jets to avoid the media. Because there's whole sites that just follow her private jet around and like tell. So that's what they're doing. So it's a very famous private mountain resort. But they're also looking to do a second honeymoon. Because why have one when you could have two?
0: Right.
1: So this other private resort they're considering costs up to $500,000 a week. It's a historic castle on the West Coast somewhere. A source says, so you could rent out the whole property, which of course they'd want to do for privacy. And it would cost about $500,000 for a week. They have only until about 3 weeks until Travis's training camp starts for football. Yeah, he's still doing that.
0: That's right.
1: And then they have friends that are getting married in California soon, so they're trying to work around that date. So that's, people think that they're still somewhere in this country.
0: Wow, so that's really interesting though, right? You could go anywhere. And you're choosing to just stick around and hit a little private little place. See, like that, a private place in Big Sky, Montana, that sounds more like the Taylor Swift I expected.
1: Right?
0: Like the small, intimate, that kind of thing.
1: Right. And think about it. She's been everywhere in the world.
0: True.
1: The Eras Tour was literally everywhere. So maybe she's like, you know, I just want to stay close to home and just chill.
0: Chill. Not be bothered.
1: Good for them.
0: Yeah. Hey, it works. We've got a sign for you to stop and grab your lottery ticket. I know the jackpot for Mega Millions tonight. It's worth $604 million.
1: And that would look pretty good in my wallet.
0: Yeah. You could vacation where Travis and Taylor are.
1: I know. I'd be like,
0: you win.
1: Hey.
0: Hi. It's
1: me.
0: Hey, neighbor.
1: I'm the problem.
0: So the lump sum cash payout would be about $266.3 million.
1: Pretty good.
0: Not bad for all at one time. The last Mega Millions win was in Ohio on St. Patrick's Day.
1: It's been a while.
0: Talk about luck.
1: Yeah.
0: When a ticket matched all six numbers to win $60 million.
1: Chump change.
0: Yeah, it's rolled over like 32 times.
1: Wow. So are you a lottery person?
0: No, only when it gets to like these ridiculous sums that make no sense.
1: Isn't that the thing?
0: Yeah.
1: Like $1 million, I'm not wasting my money.
0: Not worth it. I know.
1: But when it's like, when it's $600 million, take all of my money. So I'm in a group and we play. When it gets super high, we play. And like, you know, we judge. When it's high enough, then we'll put our $5 in.
0: Right.
1: So we've been playing for quite some time. And my whole Venmo is just $5 to the person who buys the lottery ticket. So we're thinking like, it's gotta. Gotta one of these days.
0: Eventually.
1: Yeah. If you just have at it, you know, if you just keep going.
0: Yeah, right.
1: So, I don't know if you knew, but today is a national holiday.
0: It is?
1: It is National Piña Colada Day.
2: If you like piña coladas, get caught in the rain. If you're not,
1: you're welcome for that earworm today. So, a survey shows that 96% of people feel more relaxed with a piña colada in their hand.
0: Well, how would you not?
1: Of course.
0: You know?
1: Of course. So, also in that survey, 60% of people say piña coladas put them in vacation mode. Like, that's not something I don't think that you really drink. Like, normally.
0: Right.
1: Because 35% of people say they order a piña colada. They don't order a piña colada when not on vacation.
0: Okay.
1: So, they only order it, like, when they're on vacation.
0: Right.
1: And I think that is... So, you were just on vacation. Yeah. Are you a piña colada girl when you're on vacation?
0: So, no. Well, we go to, like, all-inclusives.
1: Okay.
0: So, when we go, I usually try to stick to just, like, beer because it's, like, less sugar.
1: Yes.
0: I worry about having a lot of sugar when I'm on vacation.
1: See
0: I just
1: how good
0: feel
1: you are.
0: Like I'll get a headache. I don't want to feel sick. So, we load everything up with ice. So we get our water, quote unquote water.
1: Is that how that works?
0: That's how we get the water.
1: So ice
0: and mix
1: in your
0: it with the beer.
1: Beverage is vacation water. I like that. You are a genius.
0: Well, you know, you gotta stay healthy.
1: You gotta stay healthy.
0: And hydrated.
1: Staying hydrated. Oh my gosh. We've learned something today.
0: Well, if I could help.
1: Thank you, Kara Hart. And there you have it. That's Frankie's Fun News for Friday.
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1: Open paddock, plenty of hillside viewing areas, and it's all free, and that runs tomorrow and Sunday in Laurel Run. Speaking of things to do in Luzerne County, the Planters Nutmobile, along with Mr. Peanut's, going to be in Luzerne County this weekend. Officials at Planters say they are celebrating Wilkes-Barre's place in American business history while honoring Planters' 120th anniversary, along with the nation's 250th. So they're going to be at Gennetti's in Wilkes-Barre today at 11. Tomorrow at People's Security Bank and Trust on East Market Street in Wilkes-Barre. Then Sunday at the site of, this is pretty cool, one of the original Planters Peanut Shops in the Gateway Shopping Center, Edwardsville. That's at 12:30. So the Planters Nut and Chocolate Company was founded in Wilkes-Barre in 1906 by Italian immigrant Amedeo Obisi and his future brother-in-law, Mario Peruzzi. They started the iconic brand with just $25 in rent for two floors of a downtown factory in downtown Wilkes-Barre. They grew it from a small pushcart on Public Square into a global enterprise.
2: Yeah.
1: So wow. Planters Peanuts started in a pushcart on Public Square.
2: For $25.
1: Think about that.
2: You know what? Never knew that.
1: And now it's like part of Americana.
2: Yeah, it really is.
1: So yeah, so wow. That's pretty cool. And it started right here in Wilkes-Barre.
2: Yeah, thanks for the lesson, Professor Jocelyn.
1: Absolutely. I try my best.
2: You did.
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3: For the most part, things are looking good this morning. No problems on 81 or the Casey. No unusual delays on 84 or 380. Running accident-free on 80 and the Turnpike. No problems reported on 309 or 115. If you see a traffic problem, call their toll-free tip line. 855-ROAD-TIP. I'm Christy O'Brien.
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5: Friday morning. For today, it'll be mostly cloudy and muggy with showers and storms into the afternoon and evening. High temperatures will be into the low and middle 80s. For tonight, mostly cloudy with a lingering shower or storm. Low temperatures will be into the middle 60s. And for tomorrow, a mix of sun and clouds with showers and storms into the afternoon. High temperatures will be into the low and middle 80s. And for your Sunday, mostly sunny with highs into the low and middle 80s. With your 28-22 future alert weather forecast, I'm meteorologist Matthew Howard.
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0: Good morning. I'm Kara Hart filling in for Frankie along with Jocelyn.
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1: Hi, it's Kara Hart filling in for Frankie along with Jocelyn. And we're moments away from the free money birthday wheel.
0: And hopefully moments away from giving away $185.
1: Really nice. And don't forget, we also are still giving away tickets for Lindsay Sterling. She's going to be at Bethel Wood Center for the Arts. The concert's tonight.
0: Yeah.
1: But you have another chance with Jerry this afternoon. You can make it there.
0: Yes, you can.
1: You win with Jerry,
0: it's only
1: you
0: like
1: can
0: an
1: still
0: hour and a half
1: it.
0: Or something.
1: So make sure you're listening for that cue to text later on today.
0: You got this.
1: On Magic 93. All right, let's get down
0: impromptu
1: to
0: plans. Yes.
1: Yeah.
0: $185 hopefully is yours. Now it's time for Christy with Magic 93 traffic.
2: Things are looking good this morning for the most part. No problems on 81 or the North Cross Valley. No unusual delays on 80 or 115. We're checking in accident-free on the Turnpike. 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If you see a traffic problem, call our toll-free tip line, 855-ROAD-TIP. I'm Christy O'Brien.
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5: Be Friday morning. For today, it'll be mostly cloudy and muggy with showers and storms into the afternoon and evening. High temperatures will be into the low and middle 80s. For tonight, mostly cloudy with a lingering shower or storm. Low temperatures will be into the middle 60s. And for tomorrow, a mix of sun and clouds with showers and storms into the afternoon. High temperatures will be into the low and middle 80s. And for your Sunday, mostly sunny with highs into the low and middle 80s. With your 28-22 future alert weather forecast, I'm meteorologist Matthew Howard.
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0: 71 degrees at 7:34.
1: And we got some birthdays to shout out this morning, like Lisa and Plains celebrating today. Happy birthday.
0: Also celebrating today, we've got Janice,
1: Kelly,
0: Gina,
1: and Lindsay. Happy birthday.
0: Happy birthday. Tomorrow, happy birthday to Krista,
1: Vanessa,
0: Allie,
1: Victor. Happy birthday.
0: And on Sunday, my cousin Frank in Wilkes-Barre having a birthday. Happy birthday. Love you.
1: Aw, have a great day. Sharon from Kingston.
0: And Kevin in Shavertown, happy birthday. Celebrating also Sunday is
1: Peggy,
0: Steve,
1: Tara,
0: and Kate.
1: Woo!
0: Enjoy your birthday weekend. 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
1: Yeah, it is. 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
0: We do. $185 could be yours on a Friday.
1: All right, let's do this. Free money birthday wheel. I'm going to go ahead and spin this first wheel for the month.
0: For the month, right.
1: All right, here we go.
0: All right, let's go. Get ready, get ready.
1: Yeah.
0: Good, good, good. I hope it's your month.
1: All right, it landed on September. That's September.
0: All right, if your birthday's in September, be caller number 10 right now, 1-800-MAGIC-93, so you can play for a chance to win today's jackpot of $185 with the free money birthday wheel.
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1: Good morning, Magic 93. You're caller 10.
28: Oh, cool. Hold on a second, okay?
1: Okay.
28: Hold on. You're in.
29: Hello?
1: Hi. He had a tag in the winner?
0: Yes.
1: What's your name?
0: Diane.
1: Diane, where are you from?
0: Hazel Township.
1: Diane, were you born in September?
0: Yes, I was.
1: All right, this is great.
2: Yeah, $185 could be yours this morning. So let me ask, are you at work? Are you guys doing this as a team?
0: We're doing it as a team. No, I'm not at work.
2: Oh, all right, you're home?
0: Yes.
2: All right, good, good, good.
1: Are
2: I like
1: you still
2: that.
1: In bed? Did he have to wake you
2: yes.
1: up?
0: No.
1: Fair enough. Well, let's make this happen, okay? We're going to go ahead and spin our second birthday wheel today for the $185 jackpot. Are you ready?
0: I'm ready.
1: All right, let's do this. Here we go. Good luck, good luck. All right, it landed on the 23rd. Were you born September 23rd?
0: No, I wasn't.
2: Aww. When's your birthday?
0: The 24th.
2: No! Oh, one day! Oh!
1: You've got to be kidding me.
2: Oh,
1: how much did your heart skip a beat when you heard the 20 part?
0: Oh. A lot.
1: Oh, man. I am so sorry you didn't win the cash. We are going to send you something special. Our friends at McCarthy Tire Service in Wilkes-Barre hooking you up with The Works, a month of free car washes.
0: Sounds terrific. Thank you so much.
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1: And we're going to go ahead and add another $5 to the jackpot. Play four.
2: So Monday, it'll be $190.
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1: Hey there, it's Kara Hart filling in for Frankie along with Jocelyn on a Friday, a fabulous Friday, a fabulous Fill in the Blank Friday.
2: Yeah, so we want you to fill in the blank. If they made a movie of my life, it would be called blank.
1: All right, now let's quickly just to say what ours were, and then we'll get into some of these good ones on Facebook.
2: Mm-hmm.
1: So mine was, did you get the text?
2: Yeah.
1: Because I am notoriously not a text answer.
2: Yeah, we know that.
1: Yeah. Actually, if you've ever texted the Magic 93 hotline and didn't, if you got a reply, it's because Jocelyn was here. And if you didn't, that's all the other hours that I'm in charge.
2: That's true. So, yeah.
1: Yeah.
2: If Kara's your emergency contact and you're texting her, you're in trouble.
1: I'm so sorry.
2: Mine is too many tabs open. And by that, I mean in my brain. I don't mean on my computer. I mean in my brain. I got a lot going on up there, like I think most women do. So, a lot happening in my brain.
1: A lot of good answers on Facebook. Carrie Ann says, a million questions.
2: I like that one.
1: Yeah, because you got a lot of them, right?
2: Yeah.
1: So ask them.
2: Lisa says, where's my phone?
1: Oh, my gosh. How many times do you say that?
2: A million times.
1: Yeah,
2: or I just hear the dun-dun-dun-dun because I peg it from my watch.
1: Maddie, our intern who was with us on Wednesday morning here in the morning, said, one big blonde moment.
2: I like that. I like that one. Judy says, on a wing and a prayer, her maiden name is Wing.
1: Oh,
2: so I like that. I like the way that worked out. Yeah,
1: that was really good. Cheryl says, the 68 degree war. Now, she says it's a film about one woman's courage to engage in a lifelong battle against the angry sweater wearers for an optimal room temperature.
2: I would watch that. Yeah. I like that. I like that. Jessica says, wishes everyone would leave me alone.
1: Jessica, sorry to bother you with this question. Patricia says password and username don't match.
2: Hate that, right? Oh, my gosh. Sandy says, my life revolves around sports.
1: Oh, yeah.
2: Feel you. I feel you.
1: And Carol says, catch her if you can.
2: Oh, I like that one. I like that. Jeffrey and a couple other people said, what was he thinking?
1: Oh,
2: what was
1: my
2: I
1: gosh.
2: Thinking? Yeah.
1: And
2: good.
1: Barbara, gosh, my heart goes out to you, Barbara. What? Another medical procedure?
2: Oh,
1: at least
2: I like
1: she
2: that.
1: Can be in a good spirits about it, right?
2: Yep, exactly. So we want to know, what would the movie of your life be called? Go to our Facebook page or give us a call or a text.
1: 1-800-MAGIC-93. And stick around. Jocelyn has what you need to know to get through the rest of your Friday on the way next.
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10: 72 degrees at 8:01. I'm Jocelyn Ciccolo. Here's what you need to know this morning. We'll be paying more to send mail this weekend. The U.S. Postal Service is increasing the price of a first-class mail forever stamp from 78 cents to 82 cents. This 4-cent adjustment is part of an overall 4.8% price hike for mailing services. It officially goes into effect on Sunday. This is the latest in a series of increases aimed at stemming the agency's mounting financial losses. Over the past 5 years, the USPS has raised the price of first-class stamps 6 times.
11: Yeah, I feel like we've been mentioning it's getting raised over and over
10: again.
11: But I also, in my mind, didn't put together mentioning those raises with

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2: Yeah, no, this is a good weekend for activities. Yeah. I mean, especially because we're, you know, we have the viewing parties in Scranton next weekend.
1: Right.
2: So we're like in between 4th of July and the viewing parties.
1: Right.
2: So like this is the weekend to go and hit all those local events.
1: Absolutely. Yeah, lots of great fun to be had.
2: Be fun.
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3: For the most part, things are looking good this morning. No problems on 81 or the KC. No unusual delays on 84 or 380. Running accident-free on the Turnpike in Wilkes-Barre. No problems on the North Cross Valley or 115. If you see a traffic problem, call their toll-free tip line, 855-ROAD-TIP. I'm Christy O'Brien.
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5: 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Friday morning. For today, it'll be mostly cloudy and muggy with showers and storms into the afternoon and evening. High temperatures will be into the low and middle 80s. For tonight, mostly cloudy with a lingering shower or storm. Low temperatures will be into the middle 60s. And for tomorrow, a mix of sun and cloud with showers and storms into the afternoon. High temperatures will be into the low and middle 80s. And for your Sunday, mostly sunny with highs into the low and middle 80s. With your 28-22 future alert weather forecast, I'm meteorologist Matthew Howard.
1: 805, 70 degrees in Freeland, 72 here at our studios in Wilkes-Barre. 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
1: Sure do.
2: Backstreet Boys Into the Millennium is coming to a close. They've been doing a residency at the Sphere in Las Vegas. We want to send you there for the final summer show. Now, you could score a trip for two. Flights are included. A stay at the Venetian Resort is included, which is great because then you're like right in the spot. They do those gondola rides there.
1: Oh, yeah.
2: So that would be super fun. It's close to Italy without being Italy. It's Vegas.
1: Mm-hmm.
2: And the perfect fan package, including tickets to the show. You get some VIP access.
1: Ooh.
2: And exclusive gifts to bring home. Text the national keyword
1: Vegas
2: to 95819 now for a chance to win. The keyword again is
1: Vegas. 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

Ozempic, Wegovy, GLP-1s, every day one thought haunts you. What if I stop? A 2026 British Medical Journal study says you'll gain every pound back, but four times faster. So what now? There is an answer. Alex Gowen, patented hypnosis. The Journal of the American Medical Association says adding behavior therapy to GLP-1s produces nearly three times the results than GLP-1s alone. Three times the results! Hypnosis is behavior therapy, concentrated, and Alex Gowen hypnosis is the only U.S. patented hypnosis proven useful by the U.S. Patent Office. Ozempic can't talk to your subconscious, where every habit lives. Alex Gowen patented hypnosis does. 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
0: 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And we are just a few moments away from kicking off that all music commercial free hour.
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2: For the most part, we're looking good this morning. No problems on 81 or the North Cross Valley. No unusual delays on 115 or 315. We're running accident free on the Turnpike. No problems reported on 380 or 84. If you see a traffic problem, call our toll-free tip line, 855-ROAD-TIP. I'm Christy O'Brien.
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5: Friday morning. For today, it'll be mostly cloudy and muggy with showers and storms into the afternoon and evening. High temperatures will be into the low and middle 80s. For tonight, mostly cloudy with a lingering shower or storm. Low temperatures will be into the middle 60s. And for tomorrow, a mix of sun and cloud with showers and storms into the afternoon. High temperatures will be into the low and middle 80s. And for your Sunday, mostly sunny with highs into the low and middle 80s. With your 2822 future alert weather forecast, I'm meteorologist Matthew Howard.
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0: 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I like that you picked, like, a small business, not a chain.
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1: I did. That's why I'm a little unhinged today because I have 2 hours of sleep. We saw Tim McGraw at Bethel Woods last night. He kicked off his 2026 tour, Pawn Shop Guitar Tour, last night at Bethel Woods.
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1: Yeah, it does.
0: And I think The Rock is in it, obviously.
1: He is, of course.
0: And he's Maui. And how much? It's expected to earn a lot of money,
1: like,
0: right?
1: Like $60 million this weekend.
0: Yeah.
1: In North America alone.
0: Wouldn't be surprised.

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0: This one is really kind of mind-blowing to me.
1: Okay.
0: Cheese-flavored Oreos?
1: What?
0: Yeah, I mean, listen, good news, they weren't spotted locally. It was UK, but still, would you try it?
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0: Kara Hart filling in for Frankie on a Friday with Jocelyn. Busy weekend coming up. Lots to do.
1: Lots to do. And you know what? The Planters Nutmobile, along with Mr. Peanut himself, are going to be in Luzerne County. So today, they're going to be at Gennetti's. Mm-hmm. Tomorrow, People's Security Bank and Trust in Wilkes-Barre. And then Sunday, the site of one of the original Planters Peanut Shops in the Great Way Shopping Center in Edwardsville, because Planters actually got their start in Wilkes-Barre.
0: Really?
1: In 1906. Yeah, they started with just a push cart selling peanuts on Public Square. And now it's like this international thing. Yeah. It's like this huge business.
0: That's crazy. Definitely something to go check out this weekend.
1: Very cool.

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0: I'm Kara Hart filling in for Frankie along with Jocelyn. Gonna be a nice weekend to be outside.
1: It's gonna be a beautiful weekend to be outside. But you know what? You want some awesome tunes while you're out there. The soundtrack to your weekend, we've got it. 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

0: 90s and now Magic 93. Good morning. My name is Kara Hart. I'm filling in for Frankie along with Jocelyn today. And really quickly, just a quick shout out. The Kara Hart's Book Club meetup for the month of July was last night. We were at the Little Book Place in Tunkhannock. First of all, shout out to you for being there. I'm telling you, what a great turnout. We had such a nice little group, a great conversation. We got to talk to local author Christopher Vernon about his book, Devils Who Walk Among Us. And honestly, like, you read the book, and at first, you know, you're connecting to these stories and you're realizing what these people went through and these characters went through. And then you talk to Christopher and you get a whole other viewpoint of what's going on. And that's what the Kara Hart's Book Club is all about, right? We're talking to the authors. We're finding out about things that are local, and we're connecting with community. And we really, I would love for you to be a part of it. Our next book we'll be announcing and starting to give away on Monday. So make sure you're listening with Magic 93.
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10: 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What if I stop? A 2026 British Medical Journal study says you'll gain every pound back, but four times faster. So what now? There is an answer. Alex Gowen, patented in hypnosis. The Journal of the American Medical Association says adding behavior therapy to GLP-1s produces nearly three times the results than GLP-1s alone. Three times the results! Hypnosis is behavior therapy, concentrated. 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
1: Ozempic, Wegovy, GLP-1s, every day one thought haunts you. What if I stop? A 2026 British Medical Journal study says you'll gain every pound back, but four times faster. So what now? There is an answer. Alex Gowen, patented hypnosis. The Journal of the American Medical Association says adding behavior therapy to GLP-1s produces nearly three times the results than GLP-1s alone. Three times the results! Hypnosis is behavior therapy, concentrated. And Alex Gowen hypnosis is the only U.S. patented hypnosis proven useful by the U.S. Patent Office. Ozempic can't talk to your subconscious. 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

0: Magic 93, it's the 80s, 90s, and now. My name is Kara Hart, filling in for Frankie today, and I just came across some research that might be the best news I've heard all week. It involves something a lot of us have probably felt guilty about eating at least once. So you know that feeling when you're eating fries? You know, you immediately start negotiating with yourself about all the healthy choices you're going to make tomorrow. Well, researchers are giving potatoes a little redemption arc. One study found potatoes may actually help with blood pressure. And another one suggests salty snacks like fries and chips and even Cheetos can boost those comfort feelings, those hormones that we have like oxytocin. So basically, science is out here saying sometimes the thing that feels comforting might actually be comforting, which is probably the most validating thing a French fry has ever heard.
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1: 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What if I stop? A 2026 British Medical Journal study says you'll gain every pound back, but four times faster. 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Alex Goen patented hypnosis. The Journal of the American Medical Association says adding behavior therapy to GLP-1s produces nearly three times the results than GLP-1s alone. Three times the results. 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
1: Ozempic, Wegovy, GLP-1s, every day one thought haunts you. What if I stop? A 2026 British Medical Journal study says you'll gain every pound back, but four times faster. So what now? There is an answer. Alex Goen, patent and hypnosis. The Journal of the American Medical Association says adding behavior therapy to GLP-1s produces nearly three times the results than GLP-1s alone. Three times the results! Hypnosis is behavior therapy, concentrated, and Alex Goen hypnosis is the only U.S. patent and hypnosis proven useful by the U.S. Patent Office. 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

So tonight's Mega Millions jackpot up to $604 million, which means for the next few hours, a lot of us will be doing the thing where we like mentally spend money we don't actually have yet. It's Kara Hart on Magic 93. I mean, I've already planned the vacations, you know, paid off the bills, adopted about three rescue dogs, all before I even bought my ticket. I could

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1: Backstreet's back. All right, it's Kara Hart in for Frankie on Magic 93. Backstreet Boys into the millennium. So they've been at the Sphere in Las Vegas, but that is coming to a close. And you could be there for that final summer show. Now, even if you're not a Backstreet Boys fan per se, the Sphere, Vegas, I mean, we are covering this trip for two with flights. You get to stay at the Venetian Resort, the

0: I'll try almost any new snack once, but I think we may have found my limit. See if you agree. It's Kara Hart in for Frankie on Magic 93, the 80s, 90s, and now. So people are spotting cheese-flavored Oreos. Right now, it's just overseas, but all I can think is, like, who was sitting in a meeting and said, ooh, you know what this chocolate cream-filled cookie needs? Cheese. I mean, I love sweet and salty combo as much as anybody, but I feel like this is one of those snacks where I'd need to watch somebody else try it first before I commit, you know?
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It's Kara Hart on Magic 93. 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
6: A Better Life with Dr. Sanjay Gupta.
7: They say consistency is key, but sometimes you just gotta switch it up. A new study out of Harvard School of Public Health found that varying your exercise routine could add years to your life. What exercise someone did didn't matter much. What did matter was that all the exercises together worked all the muscle groups in their body. Now, an added benefit to changing things up is it can help you push through the plateau effect. That's when your body gets so efficient at doing something that you actually stop getting better at it. And we know from previous research that specializing in any one sport at a young age can make someone actually more prone to injury. And as experts we talk to point out, even elite athletes switch up things with their workouts, making sure to target strength, cardio, flexibility, balance, and doing that every single week. I'm Dr. Sanjay Gupta, helping you live a better life.
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It's the 80s, 90s, and now Magic 93. Hey, my name is Kara Hart. I'm in for Frankie. And I want to thank you so much for spending part of your day with me yet again today. It was an amazing week to fill in. Frankie will be back Monday. And I'm out of here. Have a great day.

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With you, there is a tuition hike for anybody going to Pennsylvania State Schools. Let's see, all you math majors, you're facing a 4.3 tuition hike. That's the largest percentage increase in a decade, which is up just under 350 from last year.

0: mentioned a tuition hike for those Pennsylvania State Colleges, Magic 93. So maybe now's a good time to grab a lotto ticket tonight. Mega Millions, a lotto jackpot worth $604 million at a lump sum cash payout, just over $266 million. And the last one was in Ohio on St. Patrick's Day. So we're due. That did roll over 32 times. So keep in mind. And if you're paying college tuition, you know every cent counts.
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15: For more than a decade, the Environmental Working Group has put out a list of the so-called Dirty Dozen. These are the non-organic produce contaminated with the highest levels of pesticides. Well, this year, spinach topped the list, followed by kale, collard, mustard greens, strawberries, grapes, nectarines, peaches, cherries, apples, blackberries, pears, potatoes, and blueberries. Now, all these fruits and vegetables are part of a healthy diet, so no one is saying you shouldn't eat them. Point is, though, you could consider buying these items organic if and when you can, and then taking extra care when you wash them. The FDA recommends rinsing all fruits and vegetables, even the ones that are organic, under running water that is slightly warmer than room temperature. Don't use soap, bleach, or any fancy produce washes. I'm Dr. Sanjay Gupta, helping you live a better life.
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Do chocolate and cheese go together? 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
13: A better life with Dr. Sanjay Gupta.
14: For more than a decade, the Environmental Working Group has put out a list of the so-called Dirty Dozen. These are the non-organic produce contaminated with the highest levels of pesticides. Well, this year, spinach topped the list, followed by kale, collard, mustard greens, strawberries, grapes, nectarines, peaches, cherries, apples, blackberries, pears, potatoes, and blueberries. Now, all these fruits and vegetables are part of a healthy diet, so no one is saying you shouldn't eat them. Point is, though, you could consider buying these items organic if and when you can, and then taking extra care when you wash them. The FDA recommends rinsing all fruits and vegetables, even the ones that are organic, under running water that is slightly warmer than room temperature. Don't use soap, bleach, or any fancy produce washes. I'm Dr. Sanjay Gupta, helping you live a better life.
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Well, Go-Go fans are excited about this. Magic 93 Belinda Carlisle will be on tour, and she'll be stopping at Wind Creek Event Center just down the road in Bethlehem at the turn of the new year, so you can celebrate January 2nd.

0: If you have too much bubbly, maybe a bar fairy will reward you for making the right decision. Magic 93. I would love to see this implemented right here in Northeast PA. Right now, this is happening in Montana. It's a nonprofit. It's such a great idea. They call themselves the Montana Bar Fairies. And they reward you for making the safe choice of not driving after drinking. So how do they find you? Well, first of all, they're leaving $5 coffee gift cards under your windshield wiper. This is for the cars that were left overnight at bars, thanking those drivers for taking a cab home instead of risking a DUI. Thank you, Bar Fairy.
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10: A better life with Dr. Sanjay Gupta.
11: By age 35, two-thirds of American men will experience some degree of noticeable hair loss. And by age 50, about 85% of men will have significantly thinning hair. That's according to the American Hair Loss Association. Now, one dermatologist explained that hair loss can either be genetic or it can be triggered by stress, illness, surgery, medications, major life events. No matter the cause, a lot of men, understandably, are frustrated by hair loss because it seems like a loss of control. You can take great care of your scalp by all sorts of expensive lotions and potions, but that might not matter. There are some tried and true medications that might work, like minoxidil or finasteride. But another solution is just shaving it off, and I've heard more and more how liberating this can be for a lot of guys. That's the ultimate control of their appearance. I'm Dr. Sanjay Gupta, helping you live a better life.

Now, you don't have to be just a soccer fan to enjoy the World Cup Magic 93. There is a halftime performance that's expected for the final game, which will be on the 19th. And Justin Bieber will be performing along with Shakira. And rumor has

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You're heading to the Bloomsburg Fairgrounds this weekend for the four-wheel jamboree all weekend long. Magic 93. I just might.

0: Middays on Magic 93 are brought to you by Dixon City Hyundai. Frankie and
1: Justin in the morning. I am back from vacation. Atlanta, Georgia, Ocean City, Maryland. I love the summer.
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5: For years, we've been talking about both the positive and negative effects of being on social media. And I would say, by and large, for older adults, social media is net positive. Not all positive, but net positive. Helps them keep in touch with friends and stay social. But for younger people, social media use, especially heavy use, tends to be net negative. In fact, according to this year's World Happiness Report, youth who use social media more than 5 hours a day reported a lower level of well-being. And researchers who studied this sort of thing found that many teens wish these platforms didn't even exist, and yet they can't seem to stop using them. Experts we talked to largely suggested two things. Ideally, along with your friend group, take some time offline. Also, try to recurate your algorithm so it shows you posts that'll make you feel good. I'm Dr. Sanjay Gupta, helping you live a better life.
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0: Benson Boone at Magic 93, Jerry Patton and the Backstreet Boys Into the Millennium coming to the Sphere in Vegas. 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
5: A better life with Dr. Sanjay Gupta.
6: For more than a decade, the Environmental Working Group has put out a list of the so-called Dirty Dozen. These are the non-organic produce contaminated with the highest levels of pesticides. Well, this year, spinach topped the list, followed by kale, collard, mustard greens, strawberries, grapes, nectarines, peaches, cherries, apples, blackberries, pears, potatoes, and blueberries. Now, all these fruits and vegetables are part of a healthy diet, so no one is saying you shouldn't eat them. Point is, though, you could consider buying these items organic if and when you can, and then taking extra care when you wash them. The FDA recommends rinsing all fruits and vegetables, even the ones that are organic, under running water that is slightly warmer than room temperature. Don't use soap, bleach, or any fancy produce washes. I'm Dr. Sanjay Gupta, helping you live a better life.
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0: 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Frankie and
1: 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I am back from vacation. 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I love the summer.
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0: A better life with Dr. Sanjay Gupta.
4: For decades, the prevailing wisdom for someone who's had a heart attack has been to put them on beta blockers for the rest of their life. But new research suggests that might not be necessary, and that the benefits of these medications probably taper off after a year or two. On the whole, and for the average person, beta blockers are very safe and very effective. But, as with any medication, they can come with a cost. A financial one, and also potential side effects. We're talking about things like fatigue, dizziness, dry mouth, dry eyes. I want to be clear when I say that you absolutely should talk to your doctor before starting or stopping any medication. Point is, if you're years out from a heart attack and you're in otherwise good health, you might want to ask your doctor about discontinuing beta blockers. You'll want to, of course, keep up a healthy lifestyle, diet, exercise, and sleep. I'm Dr. Sanjay Gupta, helping you live a better life.
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0: Olivia Dean at Magic 93. And Sherry Penn, a Baja California tourist, recently disputed a $145 charge for two non-alcoholic pina coladas. The video showed the female tourist saying she was never told how much the drinks would cost. $145 for two of them? I think 70-some bucks a piece. Anyway, they closed the restaurant down to check everything out. Happy National Pina Colada Day. I'm sure you can get some pina coladas, alcoholic or not alcoholic, for under $145 here in Northeast PA. I'm sure of it.
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3: On the turnpike, seeing heavy delays northbound between Mahoning Valley and Albrightsville. We've got emergency road work starting at mile marker 80. Also an accident near Albrightsville in the right lane. 80 westbound jammed at Bartonsville. No problems on 380 or 84. We're looking good on 81 and the Casey. If you see a traffic problem, call their toll-free tip line 855-ROAD-TIP. I'm Christy O'Brien.
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20: There are lots of things you can measure to get an idea of how healthy you are at any given moment. Temperature, heart rate, blood pressure, just to name a few. But how about how healthy you will be and how long you're likely to live? According to a new study out of the University at Buffalo, two simple strength tests are pretty accurate at predicting longevity in older women. One is hand grip strength, and the other is how quickly people can stand up from a seated position without using their arms. By the way, I remember interviewing former President Jimmy Carter when he was quite old and being really impressed how he just popped out of the chair without using his arms. Not a lot of older people can actually do that. But I think the message here is that maintaining strength as you age is going to help you perform everyday activities, but also help you avoid injury and stay independent. I'm Dr. Sanjay Gupta, helping you live a better life.

So much stuff happening this weekend, like the Dalton Fire Company Carnival. Check it out tonight or check it out tomorrow. A lot of great food at Dalton. 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
1: and Jocelyn in the morning. I am back from vacation, Atlanta, Georgia, Ocean City, Maryland. I love the summer.
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5: Dunmore, 81 southbound stop and go between 380 and the Biden Expressway due to road work. Luzerne, 309 jam northbound approaching Trucksville. On the turnpike, we've got heavy delays northbound at Mahoning Valley. A road work has the left lane closed at mile marker 80, and there's an accident at Albrightsville in the right lane. 80 westbound jam between Stroudsburg and Bartonsville. If you see a traffic problem, call their toll-free tip line, 855-ROAD-TIP. I'm Christy O'Brien.
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15: For years, we've been talking about both the positive and negative effects of being on social media. And I would say, by and large, for older adults, social media is net positive. Not all positive, but net positive. Helps them keep in touch with friends and stay social. But for younger people, social media use, especially heavy use, tends to be net negative. In fact, according to this year's World Happiness Report, youth who use social media more than 5 hours a day reported a lower level of well-being. And researchers who study this sort of thing found that many teens wish these platforms didn't even exist, and yet they can't seem to stop using them. Experts we talked to largely suggested two things. Ideally, along with your friend group, take some time offline. Also, try to recurate your algorithm so it shows you posts that'll make you feel good. I'm Dr. Sanjay Gupta, helping you live a better life.
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Jerry Patton, there's luxury cars, luxury vacations, and now luxury gas stations. Yeah, they're coming to California, and I will tell you about them in

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0: Oh, here at Magic 93, it's Jerry Patton. Luxury gas stations coming to California. Yeah, it's happening, and people have already nicknamed them Woke Buc-ee's. Buc-ee's, of course, are these super gas stations in the South. There's a billboard on 81 South for one, only 300 or 400 miles away from the nearest Buc-ee's. Triton Plains, I think. Anyway, these gas stations are going to have fresh pastries from local bakeries, premium soft serve ice cream, specialty coffee, and convenience store favorites like Flamin' Hot Cheetos. I think you have me at the premium soft serve ice cream. I am there. Probably going to pay about $7 a gallon, but you know what? In California, that's normal.
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5: Delays continue on the Turnpike northbound in Mahoning Valley. Roadwork has a lane closed at mile marker 80. Also an accident clearing northbound at Albrightsville. 80 westbound jam between 209 and Bartonsville. Dunmore 81 southbound slow between 380 and the Biden Expressway. If you see a traffic problem, call our toll-free tip line 855-ROAD-TIP. I'm Christy O'Brien.
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16: A better life with Dr. Sanjay Gupta.
17: Osteoporosis affects millions of people in the United States and around the world. It's a disease that basically causes someone's bones to become weak, brittle, and porous, which can increase their risk of fractures. Now, the good news here is there are things you can do other than, or in addition to, taking medications to prevent fractures before it's too late. One is to up your intake of calcium and vitamin D. You also want to eat more protein. One functional medicine dietitian told us that that helps build muscle, and if you're building muscle strength, then you are also building bone strength. You want to be mindful of your workouts. The best ways to build bone density, one therapist told us, are going to be resistance exercises like lifting weights, and also exercises that make your bones take a bit of an impact, such as jumping or even running, just loading the bones a little bit more. I'm Dr. Sanjay Gupta, helping you live a better life.
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Frankie in the Morning could be crashing your workplace with free food from the Avenue Restaurant and Catering in Wyoming. I saw Jocelyn yesterday. 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

It's been happening for so many years, the Back Mountain Memorial Library auction. It's going to be a big day today, and it's going to be a big day tomorrow and Sunday in the Back Mountain at the library. Pick up some really cool stuff. 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

0: 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Frankie
1: and Justin in the morning. 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Atlanta, Georgia, Ocean City, Maryland. 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
5: Dunmore, 81 southbound. Delays between 380 and the Biden Expressway due to road work. Northbound, watch for slow traffic between Wilkes-Barre and Pittston. Trucksville, 309 northbound. Heavy traffic approaching Carberton Road. And on the turnpike, delays northbound at Mahoning Valley. We've got road work at mile marker 80. If you see a traffic problem, call our toll-free tip line, 855-ROAD-TIP. I'm Christy O'Brien.
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13: A better life with Dr. Sanjay Gupta.
14: Osteoporosis affects millions of people in the United States and around the world. It's a disease that basically causes someone's bones to become weak, brittle, and porous, which can increase their risk of fractures. Now, the good news here is there are things you can do other than, or in addition to, taking medications to prevent fractures before it's too late. One is to up your intake of calcium and vitamin D. You also want to eat more protein. One functional medicine dietitian told us that that helps build muscle, and if you're building muscle strength, then you are also building bone strength. You want to be mindful of your workouts. The best ways to build bone density, one therapist told us, are going to be resistance exercises like lifting weights, and also exercises that make your bones take a bit of an impact, such as jumping or even running, just loading the bones a little bit more. I'm Dr. Sanjay Gupta, helping you live a better life.
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You could be on your way to Vegas to check out the Millennium Tour at the Sphere. 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

0: If you've ever paid for a wedding, you know how much it costs. 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All of a sudden, it doesn't feel that bad. Magic 93, it's Jerry Patton, the Backstreet Boys coming to Vegas. 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
1: In Scranton on the North Scranton Expressway, delays northbound between Kaiser Avenue and 81 due to an earlier accident. Dunmore, 81 southbound slow between 380 and the Biden Expressway due to road work. On the turnpike, we've got stop traffic northbound near Mahoning Valley. Road work has a lane closed at mile marker 80. 80 westbound jammed at Bartonsville. If you see a traffic problem, call their toll-free tip line 855-ROAD-TIP. I'm Christy O'Brien.
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0: 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Frankie
1: and Jocelyn in the morning. 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
5: For the most part, things are looking good this afternoon. 81 slow in both directions near the Biden Expressway due to that road work. 80 westbound delays at Bartonsville. On the turnpike, watch for stop traffic northbound after Mahoning Valley. That's due to construction. If you see a traffic problem, call their toll-free tip line, 855-ROAD-TIP. I'm Christy O'Brien.
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13: A better life with Dr. Sanjay Gupta.
14: Few people now have asked me about a TikTok trend that they've come across. It's called 75 Hard. The challenge was created by entrepreneur and author Andy Frisella, who calls it a, quote, transformative mental toughness program and an Ironman for your brain. So here's what it entails. Eat a structured diet with no alcohol, drink a gallon of water, read 10 pages of nonfiction, take a progress photo, and complete two 45-minute workouts, one of them outdoors, every day for 75 days. Quite a challenge. We asked CNN fitness contributor Dana Santis about this, who reminded us that sustainable fitness isn't about punishment or proving discipline through extremes. It's about building habits that integrate into your lifestyle in a way that feels supportive and repeatable. If you ask me, that's going to be the key to long-term success. I'm Dr. Sanjay Gupta, helping you live a better life.
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0: 10. Bruno Mars and Lady Gaga, Magic 93. Jerry Patton, so a guy walks into a thrift store. That sounds like the beginning of a bad joke. Well, it kind of is. He walks into this thrift store. He's looking through a book, and he finds a check. Then he finds another check and another check. $40 million worth of checks inside this book. He's beside himself. He's going nuts, right? Well, apparently, the checks were part of the magic checks idea from The Secret. So the checks were totally fake and totally worthless. It felt good to be happy for a minute, didn't it?
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7: A better life with Dr. Sanjay Gupta.
15: For years, we've been talking about both the positive and negative effects of being on social media. And I would say, by and large, for older adults, social media is net positive. Not all positive, but net positive. Helps them keep in touch with friends and stay social. But for younger people, social media use, especially heavy use, tends to be net negative. In fact, according to this year's World Happiness Report, youth who use social media more than 5 hours a day reported a lower level of well-being. And researchers who study this sort of thing found that many teens wish these platforms didn't even exist, and yet they can't seem to stop using them. Experts we talked to largely suggested two things. Ideally, along with your friend group, take some time offline. Also, try to recurate your algorithm so it shows you posts that'll make you feel good. I'm Dr. Sanjay Gupta, helping you live a better life.
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0: I am back from vacation. 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
18: You know, summer is a great time to re-examine how much time your kids are spending on social media, along with what they are seeing and who they are engaging with. Ask them how the posts in their feed make them feel. These apps are built to be addictive, so kids, all of us in fact, will keep coming back for more, even when we are made to feel worse. It's bizarre. You might need to help your son or daughter reset their algorithm by unfollowing certain accounts and following or interacting with more positive ones. They might need suggestions of other healthier things to do, or to see you leading the way by example and putting your own phone away. In the run-up to bedtime, everyone's phone should go away, no questions asked. And if you need some help, sort of, I guess, resetting expectations, try engaging parents of your kids' friends for a more coordinated effort. I'm Dr. Sanjay Gupta, helping you live a better life.
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